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1: I want to emphasize that the Communist International still believes that we need to stop peasants' war in order to win over those leftists from Kuomintang, such as Wang Tingwei.
2: Unite Wuhan Nationalist Government to continue northern expedition, and then establish Soviet regime. Of course, peasants' enthusiasm for struggle must also be stimulated.
3: Panel，听先生，这两面话都让你说了。蒋中正正在屠杀我们的同志，党内很多同志都认为，我们首先要讨伐的应该是蒋中正。嗯哼。
4: You are mistaken, Chen. Our current focus should be maintaining relationship with left-wing members of Kuomintang, not military matters. Most proposal is not workable. If not stopped, it will scare our left-wing allies of Kuomintang.
2: The head of the Northern Expedition Army and his men have a lot of land. Any harm of their interests will affect the Northern Expedition.
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0: return. Sun Ke and Wang Tingwei will be also invited to the meeting. If they see Mao Zedong's proposal, what will they think?
1: 如果被他们看到毛泽东的这份提案，又会作何感想？

Mr. Loy, Mr. Loy, the main directive of the Communist International is a confidential document. Are you certain you want to inform Wang Jingwei? What if Wang Jingwei makes this telegram public? Mr. Loy!

0: 罗伊先生，没收地主的土地分配给农民，建立70,000的工农军队，其中必须包括20,000的共产党员，还要增加国民政府中工农领导的数量。这是共产国际的意思吗？Of course,
1: the telegram was sent by Communist International just few days ago.
2: 当然。 这份电报是共产国际几天前发过来的。这和你们以前对待合作的态度显然是有很大的变化呀。Chairman
1: Wang, the revolutionary situation is changing. Borodin had right-leaning tendency before, all because of his compromising attitude towards Chiang Kai-shek that led huge losses to revolution. Now we must have to fix it according to time and resolute manners.
0: 我们现在必须及时的、坚决的予以纠正。你们这是要组建武装，还要对我们国民政府进行改组。We
1: simply hope that Wuhan National Government can be more revolutionary and more line up with Mr. Sun's three major policies. Chairman Wang, you should be very clear about that Chiang Kai-shek completely betrayed the government and revolution. We all need to rely on Communist Party and workers and peasants. Please don't hesitate anymore.
0: 请不要再犹豫不决了。罗伊先生，您说的有道理，只是事关重大，要给我一些时间考虑考虑。Okay.
1: We'll wait for your answer. Goodbye.
2: 王主席，罗伊先生等您的回复。再见。